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1: 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This is a kadi, place a moon, we were kadi ua. This is a gay eating at my place is a citizen, Nisisha. Clank like Nadiga could come lighting of place and nicer. Say a dog is a kadi creation. Ma who spans the way kaibasa. 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Kadi, I a good conversisa. No deep like Kadikunsa. This is in my Kadimir, my Kadim one birthday, Skaihabe. This is a gigirig man, Waba, Dot Noscosi, the Orlando Paracos for Groups. This is a guinea Kadima, Unescosi. We have Kaditum say, see no for was this someone plays karma.
3: Nine months king of ye, O ye get Karaganago, our little goods and 9 months nagging, a disagigurumi. Matanski. I don't have a nice weapon, like I say, and Hansa. Siski Tadin and Nansa. Nasa say, Kirkip the Kauka in the Nangan and Novi Habe. Wait, have a say, Hansa. Dina Surang Iowa, Orlando Pirates Gospel Groups to Kauka. Nisvans Nima, Abosasni, Digamio, Mahota, Inesuragon, Aba, di Ami Etraquin. Wipnan Gahas, Nitinga Wipna Kaiskaswasa.
4: I said, Coins up Eric Cows, if she coins up Mabos Free Citina.
3: Tis a curry, 9 months, the tight twist, tiny.

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0: 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I'm going to tell you, we are here for you tonight, and we are ready for you tonight, because we are ready. This isn't connected to a tour. This is just us, bam, in Radio City.
1: Yeah, kanduwe, ngadida nga wansuna tegini eti. 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How about that one? Look up 8 county, and it's up a coins of 14. Uwa, and it's a come to Aroma, Obehai Giguan, the Ramisan Ladi, Kakakindi, I licensed the Maldihan, Kakakindi dying, Kota, Tidden Aroma, and Hansa, the D, Kakakindi host Aroma, Didra, Missy Swap, Inisida, Kade Gorosa, Kadi Hakasara, Koy Am Swap, Kade Agadirami. Gospel in I doesn't sit and listen. 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
2: 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Tige calf process here. 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See that in a Madi Africa, na coaching Huna improved class, not coaching Mahuna Gay. 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And now Ye coaching be a coaching diploma Parati. 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

0: pan chai chocho. 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Again, the passing line there and is here as a Hungami, she tighty the post has got and well. Nabus got tighty. But suppose it's going out to Pavan Nasman's got a tie. So, Nankum gay football terms in transition director, your owner. Marita D. Bosa Yego Dando, Michael Vigerakai. Bosa Yego, Sigi, my follow, or Madigera and Nankabi Michael Vitai. 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
0: 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Spain, Impulse, and was Spain King and Man Ivy was a Maban in home, Man Madin Huru Tim was at Huru Kaye. So, technically good player, the one day Namakuna, you agree me, having a Neske, Hombas in Maragui, Ugan Lassa with France, Hombas in France, Argentina finals either. Kay games like Yega, Hai Gay Spain, Argentina, Naskini, one cancer final gay, one spending at Gay, Jamil Araho, Messi Bag, Hai Gay Carlos is a home, Barcelona, Naka Games here, Munguaba. World Cup, which was the thing I made again, T. Idelin, Miss Giran, and Indies, and the World Cup in Navarnochi and Baggage study. So, Nathan Duaka Gay, Kama, Wabam, and Kwan Kamsatia, Pokesia and Kangasa. 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Home coverage we done. 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
1: 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Ramaphosa being what is it in Naha, South Africa, Mahun Inna. Nakoro kilometer good in Nobas. Nelson Mandela up to one who is it says this, Nakurung how. Nadin Novangas, I see President and Nan, Nebakung how, Hainagoro. 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Amen, what is it in a hakuin? Hope is he and a kind of us arma. Marit Saudi Gingani disihun akuriga. 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

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And as a group moves and also as the prayer would down there with a okay can continue massy. Brown Wurunga who does in me, okay, coaching me, carry out on to name one at

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I'm going to have a young white horse, man. 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How do I get a car away? Go say again, Hurubara, Opta, Town, Nunesism. I must say, I go skin is a tea. Net, two places can I say, Mua Ogro, Nussi, Martinez, Umdinassi. 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
0: Abascosi. 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E. Madira me? Augan whom you get did. 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
1: Tigina, no tins, never a good tinsa. 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
0: Abai grand, I am. 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
1: Niskani Amnaha Giski. 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This is some as a gugi waga King of my tabba. 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
0: In Creda, did that in a docum, oro, Tarusna, wiping my thumb like Coronic and the Mona de Sisa. This is Kayan Asa, Ungrave Coma. 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
1: That's dance.
0: 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House and two arts scouts come maho who ran oa or house and school amaga. Cabat did this. Only is a aunt are. Let's hang up with that high at school. Tapping, I did, I'm going to say, I'm watching the Amaha. Tea, Caddy Sada, look at that, Tina Caddy. Quay, get Kai, did he? 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I quay, why, tap that, Tusen. Have we get off never Casa, said me, Ada, I got one last indeed. Now, Maliki Kumbas, do that's near hood, my. 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
1: 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Yeah, he. 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
1: Madiku, when my Pedro Chinga ega give me by Hanyo. 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Nakmalski Moose asked about season we bang wa. About the comsiba. They get Oreana sing Hanua, Oreata, Ungaski, Namasakin, who die. Habeske, Nakmalsa, season weep as a soros naska clown. But I get did a Nakmasarang, season weepers, what is that? Singa, last season weep na paske, Nabaski, and the problems like Nagas. Have a credit card of Gauri.
3: Procuro dos cuatas and corone. To be a come to Massa Quentin, talkers as if I go out again. Did that in a name? I didn't know ma out putting some living was. Now, Master and Umaga, now my cat how good.
1: In the better guess, Miss,
3: we kind of gave you
1: a quick guess, Miss Digrohoa.
3: But I get or I get like nine is a Unrasiquip, we got the talkers of Mara Quip. I say, Uidma. See, three hoaskin, but sees I'm under quena. Sees an usaskin, eh? I out rasing in Uidica, skirring white house.
1: Sagonaga.
3: Sagonagan Anuba.
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